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1: 13 Juan responding. We're taking multiple calls indicating there's a large unknown type fire in the woods. Someone from 636 Union Avenue, another caller in the area of Irwin Chevrolet, Channel 5.

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0: 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Permitted outside fire. 11 Mechanic Street, responding to Belmont.
1: 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A permitted fire at 11 Mechanic Street.

0: 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Electrician to Franklin, fire alarm activation, 73 Evergreen Avenue. Cedar Court, Channel 5, 2022. 3C1 responding, single caller stated heavy smoke coming from the back of the building. 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

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Lexington Gilmanton, fire alarm activation, 260 Griswold Road. Errol Charbonneau Way to Manning Lake Road, Channel 5, 2029.

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2: 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The caller's from 260 North Main Street, so he's looking across the street, thinks it's 261, wasn't sure. Smells a strong odor of an electrical fire. All the neighbors came outside as well, and it looks hazy at that address. 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

0: Frank, the companies are on scene. We'll be investigating. We got nothing showing in the area. Mutual Lake, you can continue with traffic.
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1: 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Ambulance 2 is responding.
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0: 13, ambulance 2 responding. 42-year-old female took a handful of potassium to sleep. She's now vomiting and having diarrhea. Apartment 5, channel 3. 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
0: Update from 911. 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
1: Mike's answering Franklin Command.
0: Update, we're going to hold Tilden for now. We're investigating also 215 North Main Street, which is going to be the Eastman Falls Hydro Dam. We're working on gaining access now to that property.
1: Franklin Command holding Tilton Northfield. We'll also be checking the Eastman Falls Dam at 215 North Main Street, working on gaining access. Notified Eversource, they didn't have an address for the substation either. They are going to send a crew out there, though.
0: Okay, copy that. It looks like you guys have 269, but our system doesn't have one either.
1: Affirmative, 269 is what we have for it.
0: Copy.

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1: Go ahead.
0: Do you need contacts for the Eastman Falls dam?
1: I'm working on that too, but if you have them, yes, I'll take them.
0: Master Steve, I'll put them in the notes of the call for you.
1: Copy, thank you.

0: 7C4, if you need us to make those calls, we will as well.
1: Copy that. I've got a phone here, so I'll start. If I get tied up, I'll let you know. Thank you, though.

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1: Answering 20C1.
0: Yeah, clear from 28 Swan Lake Road. About 5 gallons of transmission fluid on the ground. We got speedy dry on it.
1: 20C1, 5 gallons of transmission fluid. You have placed speedy dry. 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
1: Answering Franklin, come in.
0: Forever Source, the substation's clear. We're relocated. Command will be at 215 North Main Street in the parking lot. We're awaiting that building wrap, and we have isolated the issue to be from that generation building.
1: Franklin Command, substation is clear. Company is at 215 North Main Street. You've isolated the issue. It's coming from the building.

Lake Meredith EMS, difficulty breathing, delta level, 164, Winona Shores Road. Lake Meredith EMS, difficulty breathing, delta level, 164, Winona Shores Road. Indian Trail to the dead end, channel 3, 2153.

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Lake Region Alton, person fallen alpha level 568 Alton Mountain Road. Alton Shores Road, Sidelary Way, channel 3, 2222.

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1: 14 C2 responding. The caller stated that there's a loud hissing noise. She described it as like an air noise that's coming from her second bedroom that's been going on for 6 hours and just keeps getting louder and louder. Channel 5.

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0: Exogen Warren, chest pain, delta level, 312, route 25. Exogen Warren with Plymouth, chest pain, delta level, 312, route 25. Chase Road, Foster Bridge Road, channel 3, 2300.
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1: 18 Ambulance 2 responding. 52-year-old male, diaphoretic vomiting, does have cardiac history. They're worried about another heart attack. 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
1: 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Just have cardiac history, they're worried about another heart attack. 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

0: Place is in Alton. Unknown medical problem, Bravo level 344 Roberts Cove Road. Place is in Alton. Unknown medical problem, Bravo level 344 Roberts Cove Road. Clay Point Road, DeWitt Drive, Channel 3, 2345. Answering 18 Ambulance 2.
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1: My name is Alan Swan, responding. 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It's a third-party call. Got a call from a 78-year-old female. Said she's not doing well and needs an ambulance. 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
0: Update from 911. It's reconfigured to an overdose delta level. 78-year-old female, ash in color, and has taken too much medication.

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1: Wolfboro Ambulance 1, Wolfboro Engine 3 responding. 78-year-old female, ash in color, has taken too much medication. Operate Channel 3.

Lake Shishin at Campton Thornton, sick person, alpha level, 383 Owl Street. Lake Shishin at Campton Thornton, sick person, alpha level, 383 Owl Street. Route 175, Pemmy River Road, Channel 3 at 5 minutes.

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1: 21 Ambulance 3 responding. 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
1: 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It's an 81-year-old female, fell in the bedroom from standing, hurt her shoulder, weighs approximately 151 pounds, channel 3.

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0: We're going to be on scene of a motor vehicle accident, car versus a deer, Route 140 and Middle Route. We're just going to be checking on the occupant.
1: Nine ambulance one on scene, motor vehicle accident, Route 140 at Middle Route.

0: Lexington to Gilmanton, additional call, 9 ambulance 1 on scene, motor vehicle accident, middle route at Route 140. Lexington to Gilmanton, additional call, 9 ambulance 1 on scene, motor vehicle accident, middle route at Route 140. Channel 3, 219, 9 ambulance 1 from Lexington. Just be advised, from Belknap County, there's going to be a delayed response. The officer has to get called out.
1: Have that. No EMS needed. We're continuing to Wood. If you can just let Belknap know that they'll be calling by phone.
0: 9 ambulance 1 continuing. We'll notify Belknap County.

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Rib injuries, Bravo level, 16 Charlevoix Place, Victoria Woods, Lakes region, Tilaconia. 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

13 ambulance 2 responding. Patient located unit 109, 79-year-old female. When she was shopping and reached for the top of the car a couple days ago, she had rib pain, and that rib pain has come back now. Operate channel 3.

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1: Okay.

Lakeshore into Laconia, psychiatric problem alpha level, 358 South Main Street, Laconia Rod and Gun Club. Lakeshore into Laconia, psychiatric problem alpha level, 358 South Main Street, Laconia Rod and Gun Club. Pine Street, Court Street, Channel 3, 423.

13A Mountain City responding. A 15-year-old male says that he is confused and that he was laced a while ago and is now feeling triggered. Located on the sidewalk in front, Channel 3.

Lake Region to Laconia, sick person Charlie level 7 Church Street, Stafford House and Tavern Apartments. Lake Region to Laconia, sick person Charlie level 7 Church Street, Stafford House and Tavern Apartments. 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
1: 13 ambulance 2 responding. Patient located apartment 208, 69-year-old male, has been vomiting since yesterday, channel 3.

Lake Meredith at the EMS, overdose, echo level, 312 Danny Webster Highway, Palmer Inn. Lake Shishina Meredith at the EMS, overdose, echo level, 312 Danny Webster Highway, Palmer Inn. Dover Street, Channel 3, 508.

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1: 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They were positioning for CPR, believed to have taken an unknown substance. Room 311, channel 3.

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1: 9 Ambulance 1 responding. 66-year-old female. They had recent back surgery. Fell trying to get back into bed. 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Channel 3.

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0: 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Third floor, room 305, Channel 3.

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Chest pain, Charlie level 54, Brewster Road. Lake Shrieson to Barnstead. Chest pain, Charlie level 54, Brewster Road. Channel 3, 657.

0: Lake Street in Franklin. Person feeling faint, Charlie level 51 Damey Drive. Lake Street in Franklin. Person feeling faint, Charlie level 51 Damey Drive. Runs from Central Street, Channel 3, 659.
1: Lake Street in 6 Ambulance 1 responding.
0: 6 Ambulance 1 responding. 68-year-old male, chest pressure, nausea, high blood pressure, cardiac myopathy, Channel 3.

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1: 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Say 74-year-old female, weak, dizzy, lightheaded, not breathing normally. 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

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US Route 3, Wolfsburg Farm Road, Channel 3, 733.

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1: 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It's a 92-year-old female that fell, not alert, having arm and chest pain. It's no longer on the floor.
2: Lakes Region, 6 Ambulance 1, we're going to be en route to Concord Hospital.
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0: Lakes region to Center Harbor. Person fallen Delta level, 49 East Holderness Road in Holderness. Lakes region to Center Harbor. Person fallen Delta level, 49 East Holderness Road in Holderness. U.S. Route 3, Wolfsburg Farm Road, Channel 3, 734.
1: 18 ambulance 2 responding.
0: 18 ambulance 2 responding. It's a 92-year-old female, not alert, fell, having arm and chest pain. It's no longer on the floor. Channel 3.

Lation and Gellington, back pain, J level, 197 Hampshire, 140. Lation and Gellington, back pain, J level, 197 Hampshire, 140. From Mary Butler Lane, Prairie Hill Road, Channel 3, 737.

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0: Yeah, at this time, under control. The only symptom she seems to have is just shoulder pain at this time.
1: Mm-hmm. 12C2 under control, patient with shoulder pain.
0: Yeah.

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Mail Road, Province Road, channel 5903.

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1: Caller said there's a tree on the power lines, there's no power in the area, no smoke, no fire, no sparking. The tree and wires are hanging low over the road. Smaller cars can fit, trucks won't. 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
2: Responding to service call, no tone. 52 alt, mountain road.
1: 1 ladder 1 responding, 52 alt, mountain road, no tone. Channel 5.

0: intrusion. 25 engine 4 is on scene. A large tree in the roadway hanging from a wire. Wild Goose Pond will be shut down at 163. Stand by for pole number.
1: 25 engine 4, road is blocked. Large tree hanging from the wires.

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TD Drive to Wolf Drive, Channel 3, 926.

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0: 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Unknown ETA will be on scene for an extended period.
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1: 13 engine 5 responding. The caller advised they've been smelling what smells like propane in the building for the past 2 days on the first floor. Did request that they evacuate the building. 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
0: We do have an odor in the building with no readings. 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
1: 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Occupants are going to notify the landlord. 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
0: 19 ambulance 2 responding. You have a 52-year-old male stung by two bees, passed out, struck his head. There is some bleeding. He has no history of a reaction. Channel 3. 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
1: Lee Dancing's traffic, man.
0: Yeah, at this time, we do have a male subject pinned by the rock. Extrication is in progress.
1: Traffic command, patient is pinned by the rock, extrication in progress. Just confirm, is Rochester Rescue 8 on scene?
0: Great.
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1: 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He pulled out his IV and is dehydrated. 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

0: Lake Region, Tilconia. Unknown medical problem, Bravo level. 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
0: Accidental activation responding Union Avenue.
1: 13, ambulance 2. Accidental activation responding to 376 Union Avenue. Caller advised of the fire alarms going off and water coming from the second floor of the building. Channel 5.

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1: 15 under 1 responding. It was originally a fire alarm code, but it said kitchen CO. Marconi just called back requesting to cancel his burnt food. 10-5.

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0: On scene, medium-sized two-story wood frame, multiple occupancy, nothing showing three sides. Investigating.

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4: 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You think the main shutoff would be out here at the road?

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0: 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Leak's been stopped. 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

0: Lake Tracy and 2 ambulance, one responding.
1: 2 ambulance, one responding. 73-year-old male that fell about 10 minutes ago. Head hurts. May have ETOH on board. Weighs approximately 180 pounds. Not alert. And he has not been listening to instructions from 911. He's trying to pull himself back up. Channel 3.

Mike Shinner, Franklin, on a medical problem. Meet the police in the area 150 Memorial Street, Odell Park. Mike Shinner, Franklin, meet the police on a medical problem. Area 150 Memorial Street, Odell Park. Canal Street, Channel 3, 1311.

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1: 70 volts 1 responding. 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She then was going to get an approximate 3-year-old child from the car and fell asleep again, as the caller described it, and dropped the kid on the pavement. They then walked into the park with a gift for a party of some kind. Channel 3.

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0: 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Island Drive, Cumberland Road, Channel 3, 1326.
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0: 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Sick person Charlie level 73 Main Street, High Street, Dover Street, Channel 3, 1334.
1: Lake Street, Jim from Sandwich.
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0: 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It's a 69-year-old female, right arm and chest pain with a burning feeling. Channel 3.
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0: 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North Avenue, Market Street, Channel 3,
1: 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Lake Region 45, ambulance 4 on scene.
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0: 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The ambulance to respond to Park Street.
1: 21 injured, one responding to the scene. Ambulance to respond when they go in service. The patient's in the front men's bathroom. They said to use the entrance with the general merchandise sign. 56-year-old male felt like he was going to pass out and sat down on the floor. He thinks he drank bad water a few days ago, and he's been in what he described as a daze since. Channel 3.
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1: Ambulance 1, requesting Meredith Fire for carryout.

Region 2, Meredith. Assist 45 Ambulance 1, sick person Charlie, level 73 Main Street, with a carryout. Lakes Region 2, Meredith. Assist 45 Ambulance 1, sick person Charlie, level 70 Main Street, correction, 73 Main Street, assist with a carryout. High Street, Dover Street, Channel 3, 1349.

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0: 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It's a patient located at lot number one. 66-year-old male, has COPD, it's getting worse. He also has anxiety and developing a bump. 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
0: Under patrol, 45 ambulance, one is assessing.
1: Meredith, command, under control, 45 ambulance, one, evaluating.
0: Lake Region ambulance one at Laconia Hospital.
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Area 479, Drake Hill Road. 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
1: Ambulance 2, 25 engine 4 responding.
2: 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One motorcycle involved at the corner in that area. Approximately 55-year-old male with road rash, difficulty breathing. He was wearing a helmet. Channel 3.
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Lake Street in the Holderness with Plymouth. Person following Bravo level 28 Shepherd Hill Road, Squam Lake Inn, Lake Street in the Holderness with Plymouth. Person following Bravo level 28 Shepherd Hill Road, Squam Lake Inn. Runs from Manor Drive, Channel 3, 1425.

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0: 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A 70-year-old female that fell off about one step is now favoring her right arm. 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

0: 14 utility one responding to Shep Brown for the boat.
1: 14 utility one responding to Shep Brown's. A caller looking out from 87 Old Harbor Road can see a canoeist out there he believes is having trouble paddling due to the wind. Channel 5.
2: Lakes Region 45, Ambulance 6 responding. Should we also respond to Shep Brown's?
1: Utility 1 from Lakes Region.
0: You're going to have the ambulance respond to Shep Brown's.
1: 14 Utility 1, 45 ambulance to respond to Shep Brown's.
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0: 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Water Rescue. Lake Winnipesaukee, as seen between Sally's Gut and Spindle Point in Meredith. Lakes Region 2. Lakes Region to the Laconia. Retone for 13 boat 1. 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
1: 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We're off at the boat now.
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0: Lakeridge and 25 ambulance 2 will be off at Portsmouth Hospital.
1: Lakeridge and 1422 is off at 87.
2: 25 ambulance 2 at Warren Ducks Hospital. 1422 at 87 Old Hubbard. Update from the caller. They said a jet ski pulled the canoe to safety over towards the Spindle Point side.
3: Lakes Region 18 ambulance 2.
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1: 6 Utility 1 responding. Caller's from 64 Damsite Road. He said there's what he described as a Watergate box on the side of the road, and it looks like there's water coming from either it or the water main, and it's flowing across the road. Channel 5.
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Lexington and Gilmington, stage of the police assault, 247 Middle Route. 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Some Gale Road, Hilltop Farm Road, Channel 3, 1526.

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1: 9 Ambulance 1 responding. The caller stated that their entire family was being attacked by the grandfather. There's one patient, female, with a back injury after something was thrown at her. Channel 3.

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0: 9 ambulance 1, it's a Bravo level. Assailant is still on scene.
1: Have that.

Lake Street into Sandwich, Meredith EMS. Person on alert, Delta level. Whittier Highway, north of Elijah Beatty Road, Lake Street into Sandwich, Meredith EMS. Person on alert, Delta level. Whittier Highway, north of Elijah Beatty Road, Channel 3, 1535.

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1: 20, C2 responding. Caller advises they're north of Elijah Beatty Road in a vehicle, side of the road, 60-year-old male that's not alert, his arms all of a sudden stiffened, trouble breathing, and not responding normally. Channel 3.

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1: 20 Rescue 1 responding with the update.

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Lation, Tilton North Field, difficulty breathing, 75 Ski Hill Drive, Highland Bike Park. 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
1: 21 ML Sirius responding. 19-year-old male, status 3, pain on his left side, difficulty breathing after fall. They're still getting down from the mountain. Channel 3.

Lake Region to Laconia. Poisoning Charlie level, 241 Mechanic Street. Lake Region to Laconia. Poisoning Charlie level, 241 Mechanic Street. Walnut Street, Harrison Street, Channel 3, 1600.

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1: 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It's a 2-year-old male that has swallowed some Lysol. 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

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Area of Stage Road and Hatch Road. Lation and Gilmington, tree down the roadway, area of Stage Road and Hatch Road. Channel 5, 1631.

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0: 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That has been rectified. The kitchen is clear. We are resetting now.

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1: Thirteen ambulance two is responding. 86-year-old female has cellulitis. They think it's spreading. She has redness and a 101 fever. Room 330, channel 3.

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1: 18 ambulance 2 responding. Outside the front of the building, 48-year-old male, heavy E2H on board, can't ambulate. Shut up in the car, they're not sure if he was driving or not. Channel 3.
0: Received, the PD been notified?
1: 18 ambulance 2, we can confirm. 911 said they were going to notify them.
0: Received, thank you.

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1: Go ahead.
0: Patient's been moved to inside in the lobby, and PD's been notified.
1: Received.

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Lake Station to Meredith EMS, hemorrhaging delta level 170 Pease Road. Beach Hill Road, Parade Road, Channel 3, 1755.

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1: 45 Ambulance 6, 45 Ambulance 1 responding. 71-year-old female, not conscious, is breathing. Vomited, brown substance in the vomit with shallow breathing. She does have MS. Channel 3.

0: 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Morning Glory Drive, Morning Glory Drive, channel 3, 1810.
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0: 13 ambulance 2 is responding.
1: 13 ambulance 2 responding. 38-year-old female was involved in the accident earlier on Bowman and Academy Street. Now questioning if she has a broken toe, she's getting stiff and having trouble moving around. Channel 3.

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Motorcycle accident, Bravo level in the area of 460 North Ashland Road. 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Lake Region Ashland, with Holderness in Plymouth. Motorcycle accident, Bravo level in the area of 460 North Ashland Road. 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
1: ambulance 2, 2 minute turnaround.
0: 2C1 responding, 13 ambulance 2, 2 minute turnaround.

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He is now on shore and not alert. Channel 3.

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1: 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Single motorcycle, 65-year-old male questioning a broken hip, channel 3.

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1: ambulance 2 on scene, confirm single motorcycle, corrected address, North Ashland Road and Rope Walk East Drive.
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0: Patient was out of the water on arrival in the back of Ambulance 1 right now, preparing for a status due to Laconia Hospital.
1: 13 Engine 1, patient out upon arrival. Status 2 for Laconia Hospital. 13 Ambulance 1, preparing for transport.
0: Also, Marine Patrol is on scene. They've been notified.
1: Marine Patrol on scene.

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0: 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Whittier Highway, Kelsey Avenue, Channel 5, 1901.
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0: 45 Ambulance 4 responding. 59-year-old male having back pain. He stated he does not want an ambulance. Channel 5.

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1: 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He did state he did not want an ambulance. 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
2: Mike, Georgian, 18 ambulance 2 is at SMH.
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0: 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Lakes Region of Plymouth, person fall on Bravo level 40 Main Street, Railroad Square, Crawford Street, Channel 3, 1942.
1: Lakes Region, 18 ambulance 2 responding.
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